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1: This is how we roll into the weekend. 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
2: I feel like one of the times we talked to you, I feel like you were telling us that maybe, was there anyone telling you that you couldn't ride dirt bikes, like because you're going to break things? But we're past that.
3: No, we're past that, I guess. Yeah, I've never been told that before, but I'm sure many people have thought it.
4: Have you had any major injuries from riding?
3: Yeah, mainly all my injuries in life come from my dirt bike, which, you know, says something. But at the same time, I can't stay off of it. I really enjoy it. A lot of good days with no injuries as well, I'll say that.
2: That's how you know it's like a true passion, where it kind of screws up a bunch of stuff, but you're like, that's okay.
3: It's part of it. It comes with the territory.
2: So we got our son a dirt bike for his birthday, and he's 8. What tips do you have for parents? I need some tips because I don't know what I'm doing. Okay, we got a rule: helmet and boots, and that
3: helmet and boots is always a good go-to.
2: Okay,
3: Let them go. There's really nothing else you can do. They'll learn everything else on their own.
2: This is really stressful. Are you stressed as a parent when your kids are riding dirt bikes? Because I assume
3: a little bit. My son just FaceTimed me last night, told me about a spill he had yesterday, and showed me all his. I mean, he got pretty banged up yesterday on his bike, and he was telling me all about it. But at the same time, it's like, I bet you won't do that again. Like, you know, living and learning. So it's a good thing for kids to be on and learn life lessons. And now my kids can rip around and hopefully be a good riding buddy for the rest of our life. So pretty cool to see.

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0: She's as tall as me.

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1: Overcast skies tonight with a chance of rain showers. Lows level off around 55. Easterly winds 10 to 15 miles an hour. Cloudy skies expected again tomorrow. Showers likely. Daytime highs approaching 61. Rain showers likely. Tomorrow night, lows dip down to about 59. Cloudy skies expected. With your Bay Country weather, I'm meteorologist Megan Mulford. Currently, 57.
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4: We're just talking about how not smart at numbers I am, to the point where 5'9", I saw the title and I was like, Tyler seems like really wacky. Tall. I didn't know he was 5'9". And then I listened to the song. I was like, oh, it's about his wifey.
5: And I was still an inch off. My wife is actually 5'10", come to find out.
4: Oh, no.
5: The night after I wrote this song. But, you know, we were close.
6: And you said it. I already wrote it. I already rhymed other things with 9, so we can't use 10. Is that what happened?
5: Basically, I said there's not as many rhymes with 10, so you're going to be 5'9".
4: Real? Is there not as many rhymes with 10? Again, if you, like, put a twang on it, that rhymes kind of.
5: We could make it work. Some good soft rhymes, but yeah, I don't know. We just roll with it.

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1: Tyler Hubbard's taking over our show, and there's been rumors about Florida-Georgia Line reuniting last week on the ACM red carpet.
2: He confirmed with Entertainment Tonight that he and Brian Kelly are planning on playing shows together next year.
3: We've had a blast. It's been a really fun season of healing, like you said, and we've been hanging out, laughing, cutting up, goofing around, and it just feels like the old days. And so for us, we're just trying to soak it up, make the most of it, not rush anything, be really smart about it. But we have been toying around and flirting with the idea of playing a handful of shows next year. And so that gets us both excited. But right now, we're, like I said, trying to be patient with it, trying to enjoy this kind of like honeymoon phase, if you will. And we're all just, I'm literally leaving from Vegas and flying to the beach to go hang out with him and his wife, me and my wife. And so, yeah, we're just enjoying this time together. No new FTL music, but I'm too busy working on my solo stuff at the moment. But I do know that we're kind of, the idea of playing shows together sounds like a lot of fun. And we're just trying to keep it low stress and nothing but a good time. So it's bigger than just us. It's bigger than just the music. And it's actually a story and a powerful testimony to grace and forgiveness and healing and all those things. And so we're leaning into that and excited for it. Feels like the world is feeling what we're feeling, and it feels good. So

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1: 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We're The Robin Holly Show. We've been talking dirt bikes, songwriting.
0: Coming up, Tyler's going to tell us about a new venture that he's part of. It's called Halo Music. So we'll hear more about that on the way.

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2: Tell us a little bit about Halo Music. This is your publishing company?
3: Yeah, publishing company that I started, I don't know, a year ago, and just excited, man. It's something that I've really become passionate about, kind of feeding into the songwriting community and supporting up-and-coming writers that I love and believe in, and getting to work with a buddy of mine, Josh Sachs, really closely. And yeah, just building a publishing company is super fun, and it's something that I, like I said, I love to do and love to get to watch kind of grow. And so it's been a fun project, and I'm gonna definitely plan on continuing that for a while.
4: How are you managing all this? This is a lot. On what kind of schedule do you have? Do you have an old school planner that you're writing all this down in? What are you doing?
3: No, I'm on Google Calendar, and it's pretty yeah, hectic. I live by the calendar, and I have a really good team around me that helps me navigate and manage my time a bit. And but yeah, between the artist hat and the writer hat and the husband hat and dad hat and all the things, it's pretty it can be a lot to balance, but fortunately I do have a great team that helps me with that and understands my priorities well, and it's awesome.

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1: We'll be back with Tyler Hubbard in just a few minutes. And earlier he was telling us about starting a brand new publishing company on his own.
0: And this is where you would publish songs for people to record and sing. So we're going to find out how hard it is to choose who he wants to work with next.

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1: Overcast skies tonight with a chance of rain showers. Lows level off around 55. Easterly winds 10 to 15 miles an hour. Cloudy skies expected again tomorrow. Showers likely. Daytime highs approaching 61. Rain showers likely tomorrow night. Lows dip down to about 59. Cloudy skies expected. With your Bay Country weather, I'm meteorologist Megan Mulford. Currently 57.
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2: You know, I hope the fans, first of all, connect with the message of this song. I hope that if they're going through something, I hope it's encouraging for them. I know for me, you know, when you're in those seasons where things aren't going quite as planned, you know, you feel so defeated, and at times it can be really difficult. And I just hope they feel like they're not alone. I hope they feel encouraged by this song and inspired to, you know, to keep pushing, to keep moving, to get back up. And honestly, probably at the end of the day, from my experience, I hope they also feel from this song that, hey, once you get through it, a lot of times you realize why you went through it. And a lot of times you come out on the other side better for it, or a better person because of it. So anyways, I just hope this tune connects with the world, connects with y'all's hearts. Land.

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2: You know, I hope the fans, first of all, connect with the message of this song. I hope that if they're going through something, I hope it's encouraging for them. I know for me, you know, when you're in those seasons where things aren't going quite as planned, you know, you feel so defeated, and at times it can be really difficult. And I just hope they feel like they're not alone. I hope they feel encouraged by this song and inspired to, you know, to keep pushing, to keep moving, to get back up. And honestly, probably at the end of the day, from my experience, I hope they also feel from this song that, hey, once you get through it, a lot of times you realize why you went through it. And a lot of times you come out on the other side better for it, or a better person because of it. So anyways, I just hope this tune connects with the world, connects with y'all's hearts.
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1: Still to come, we're going to find out a little bit more about Tyler Hubbard's publishing company and maybe how he could sign you to that. 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

0: This is Bay Country 97.9. We're going to be going behind the song coming up in just a few minutes with Tyler Hubbard. And we need to find out, you know, the three questions we ask every time we go behind the song.
1: Yeah. And that is, where were you? What were you thinking? And what were you drinking when Dancing in the Country came to be?
0: We'll find out from Tyler Hubbard in just a few minutes.

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1: Overcast skies tonight with a chance of rain showers. Lows level off around 55. Easterly winds 10 to 15 miles an hour. Cloudy skies expected again tomorrow. Showers likely. Daytime highs approaching 61. Rain showers likely. Tomorrow night, lows dip down to about 59. Cloudy skies expected. With your Bay Country weather, I'm meteorologist Megan Mulford. Currently 57.
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1: And we are here with Tyler Hubbard. We need to go behind the scenes for your song, Dancing in the Country.
0: And we always ask three questions, Tyler. Where were you? What were you thinking? And what were you drinking?
2: Yeah, man. I was in Nashville. I was writing with John Knight, Ross Copperman, and Keith Urban. Fully anticipating on getting a big old Keith Urban cut. And then ended up writing a big one for myself, which I'll take any day. And so, yeah, that was a fun day. Had a blast. One of those special songwriting days where it just kind of came to all of us. We were all in the groove and kind of feeling it. And yeah, it was special. So then I got to go on tour with Keith, and it was kind of a full circle thing. And yeah, it was a big hit for me.
3: What's the process of like choosing who gets what song in that room? Is it like a rock, paper, scissors thing? Or
2: Kind of. No, yeah. We left that day and Keith was like, he texted me and said, man, I think we just wrote your next single. And I was like, I thought we just wrote your next single. But if you say so. And so I was like, and it did. It felt like something that was the right time for me and the right song. And I think Keith knew that. And I think I ultimately knew that as well. So as a songwriter, I had to put down my desire to get an outside cut and go ahead and record it myself. And I felt like Keith kind of gave me permission / kind of said, like, this is your song, buddy. You got this.

0: 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More with Tyler Hubbard in just a few songs. And earlier he was telling us about how he wrote Dancing in the Country with Keith Urban.
1: But then Keith told Tyler that he should record it. So coming up, we're going to talk about the other major country artists that he has written with.

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0: 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Well, Tyler Hubbard is here taking over our show. And earlier, he was telling us about writing the song Dancing in the Country with Keith Urban.
1: Did that go kind of the same way for You Make It Easy with Jason Aldean?
2: Yeah, we didn't write that one together. That was a song that I'd written and kind of pitched to Aldean. I went to his house and rode around in his truck with him and played him a bunch of songs that I thought he was going to love. And then he turned all those songs down and I played him Make It Easy before I left. I said, one more song that doesn't sound like anything you've ever done. You probably won't like it, but I kind of dig it. And played him Make It Easy and he was like, I think that's the one. And so yeah, the rest is history on that song. It's one of my favorites.

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4: I tell you what I'm really proud of is the John Morgan single. Got to write that one with him, and that's one of my favorite songs as well that I've written. I mean, he had the idea. I can't take a lot of credit for it, but at the end of the day, I was really proud of it, proud to be a part of it, and you know, it's cool to see him having success, and he's just a great dude, and he deserves it all, so it's cool to see.

0: We don't need triple Doppler. We've got meteorologist Megan Mulford. Here's your Bay Country weather.
1: Overcast skies tonight with a chance of rain showers. Lows level off around 55. Easterly winds 10 to 15 miles an hour. Cloudy skies expected again tomorrow. Showers likely. Daytime highs approaching 61. Rain showers likely. Tomorrow night, lows dip down to about 59. Cloudy skies expected. With your Bay Country weather, I'm meteorologist Megan Mulford. Right now, 57.
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0: We're the Rob and Holly Show on Bay Country 97.9. We're just a few minutes away from our last laugh. That's where we feature a very funny stand-up comedian. And since Tyler Hubbard's taken over the show, we should let him pick.
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2: And if you're just joining us, Tyler Hubbard has been our special guest, taking over the whole show. We got to thank him, and thank him for picking this next stand-up comedian.
0: Please welcome Tyler Hubbard's favorite comedian. It's Kevin Hart.
3: I have amazing friends, man. I truly believe that I would not be where I am today if it were not for my support group. My friends have a lot to do with my level of success. That's why I'm loyal to them. That's why I'm true to them. Over the summer, I took them to Japan. I said, let's do something different. Let's go embrace another culture. The word no cannot exist. They said, bet, let's do it. We go to Japan. First thing they want to do when we got to Japan is go to the amusement park. Now, if you really know me, if you really follow me, you know I don't like amusement parks. But I said the word no doesn't exist, and that's what I meant. We go to the amusement park in Japan. When we first got there, I have to be honest, I was blown away. This shit was incredible. The reason why I was blown away is because I was the tallest person in the park. This is a true story. It's a true story. They were calling me Godzilla. They were like, Godzilla. I was giving out advice that I've never given, telling people to drink milk, eat their vegetables, shit I've never said.

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4: 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Have a great day, man. Have an awesome day. 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Yeah.

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1: We got to thank Tyler Hubbard for being here to take over our entire show. It was a good hang, and be back Monday, too.
0: Because Lee Bryce is going behind the song, and ACM Entertainer of the Year, Cody Johnson, is stopping by, too.

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0: today's country and your hourly forecast. Time for the 411 with meteorologist Megan Mulford and Bay Country Weather.
1: Chance of rain showers overnight, otherwise cloudy skies expected. Lows dip down to about 55. Easterly winds 8 to 15 miles an hour. Cloudy skies expected again Saturday. Rain showers likely. Daytime highs approaching 61. Showers likely Saturday night. Lows dip down to about 59. Cloudy. With your Bay Country weather, I'm meteorologist Megan Mulford. Right now, it's 57 degrees.
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1: Chance of rain showers overnight. Otherwise, cloudy skies expected. Lows dip down to about 55. Easterly winds 8 to 15 miles an hour. Cloudy skies expected again Saturday. Rain showers likely. Daytime highs approaching 61. Showers likely Saturday night. Lows dip down to about 59. Cloudy. With your Bay Country weather, I'm meteorologist Megan Mulford. Currently 57.
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0: Megan's got your forecast every hour with Bay Country Weather.
1: Chance of rain showers overnight. Otherwise, cloudy skies expected. Lows dip down to about 55. Easterly winds 8 to 15 miles an hour. Cloudy skies expected again Saturday. Rain showers likely. Daytime highs approaching 61. Showers likely Saturday night. Lows dip down to about 59. Cloudy. With your Bay Country weather, I'm meteorologist Megan Mulford. Right now, 55.
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0: don't need triple Doppler. We've got meteorologist Megan Mulford. Here's your Bay Country weather.
1: Slight chance of rain showers overnight. Otherwise, cloudy skies expected. Lows level off around 54. Easterly winds 8 to 15 miles an hour. Cloudy skies expected again Saturday. Thunderstorms likely. Daytime highs approaching 61. Cloudy skies Saturday night. Storms likely. Lows dip down to about 61. With your Bay Country weather, I'm meteorologist Megan Mulford. Currently, it's 55 degrees.
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0: today's country and your hourly forecast. Time for the 411 with meteorologist Megan Mulford and Bay Country weather.
1: Chance of rain showers overnight, otherwise cloudy skies expected. Lows dip down to about 54. Easterly winds 10 to 15 miles an hour. Cloudy skies expected again Saturday. Thunderstorms likely. High temperatures reach up to 61. Storms likely Saturday night. Lows level off around 61. With your Bay Country weather, I'm meteorologist Megan Mulford. Right now, it's 55 degrees.
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0: Updated weather every hour with your Bay Country forecast.
1: Daytime highs approaching 61. Today, under cloudy skies with thunderstorms likely. Easterly winds 10 to 20 miles an hour. Overcast skies again. Tonight, thunderstorms likely. Lows dip down to about 61. Cloudy skies expected tomorrow. Rain showers likely. 77. With your Bay Country weather, I'm meteorologist Megan Mulford. Currently, 55.
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0: Megan's got your forecast every hour with Bay Country Weather.
1: Daytime highs approaching 61. Today, under cloudy skies with thunderstorms likely. Easterly winds 10 to 20 miles an hour. Overcast skies again. Tonight, thunderstorms likely. Lows dip down to about 61. Cloudy skies expected tomorrow. Rain showers likely. 77. With your Bay Country weather, I'm meteorologist Megan Mulford. Currently, it's 55 degrees.
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0: don't need triple Doppler. We've got meteorologist Megan Mulford. Here's your Bay Country weather.
1: Daytime highs approaching 61. Today, under cloudy skies with thunderstorms likely. Easterly winds 10 to 20 miles an hour. Overcast skies again. Tonight, thunderstorms likely. Lows dip down to about 61. Cloudy skies expected tomorrow. Rain showers likely. 77. With your Bay Country weather, I'm meteorologist Megan Mulford. Currently, it's 55 degrees.
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0: 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Time for the 411 with meteorologist Megan Mulford and Bay Country weather.
1: Cloudy skies expected today with thunderstorms likely. Daytime highs approaching 61. Winds out of the east 10 to 20 miles an hour. Cloudy skies expected again tonight. Thunderstorms likely. Lows dip down to about 61. Cloudy skies expected tomorrow. Rain showers likely. Daytime highs approaching 77. With your Bay Country weather, I'm meteorologist Megan Mulford. Currently 55.
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1: Cloudy skies expected today with thunderstorms likely. Daytime highs approaching 61. Winds out of the east 10 to 20 miles an hour. Cloudy skies expected again tonight. Thunderstorms likely. Lows dip down to about 61. Cloudy skies expected tomorrow. Rain showers likely. Daytime highs approaching 77. With your Bay Country weather, I'm meteorologist Megan Mulford. Currently 55.
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0: It's another winning week on the Bay Country Breakfast with Jelly Roll. 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

0: Megan's got your forecast every hour with Bay Country Weather.
1: Cloudy skies expected today with thunderstorms likely. Daytime highs approaching 61. Winds out of the east 10 to 20 miles an hour. Cloudy skies expected again tonight. Thunderstorms likely. Lows dip down to about 61. Cloudy skies expected tomorrow. Rain showers likely. Daytime highs approaching 77. With your Bay Country weather, I'm meteorologist Megan Mulford. Right now, 57.
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0: We don't need triple Doppler. We've got meteorologist Megan Mulford. Here's your Bay Country weather.
1: Cloudy skies expected today with thunderstorms likely. Daytime highs approaching 61. Winds out of the east 10 to 20 miles an hour. Cloudy skies expected again tonight. Thunderstorms likely. Lows dip down to about 61. Cloudy skies expected tomorrow. Rain showers likely. Daytime highs approaching 77. With your Bay Country weather, I'm meteorologist Megan Mulford. Right now, 57.
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0: start your day with a Bay Country breakfast all this week for chances to see Dylan Scott. 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

0: 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Time for the 411 with meteorologist Megan Mulford and Bay Country weather.
1: Cloudy skies expected this afternoon with thunderstorms likely. Daytime highs approaching 61, easterly winds 10 to 15 miles an hour. Overcast skies again tonight, thunderstorms likely. Lows dip down to about 61. Daytime highs approaching 77. Tomorrow, rain showers likely. With your Bay Country weather, I'm meteorologist Megan Mulford. Currently, it's 57 degrees.
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0: It's another winning week on the Bay Country Breakfast with Jelly Roll. 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

0: Updated weather every hour with your Bay Country forecast.
1: Cloudy skies expected this afternoon with thunderstorms likely. Daytime highs approaching 61. Easterly winds 10 to 15 miles an hour. Overcast skies again. Tonight, thunderstorms likely. Lows dip down to about 61. Daytime highs approaching 77. Tomorrow, rain showers likely. With your Bay Country weather, I'm meteorologist Megan Mulford. Currently, it's 57 degrees.
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1: Rain showers likely this afternoon. Otherwise, cloudy skies expected. High temperatures reach up to 61. Winds out of the east, 10 to 15 miles an hour. Cloudy skies expected again. Tonight, showers likely. Lows dip down to about 58. Storms likely. Tomorrow, high temperatures reach up to 78. Cloudy skies expected. With your Bay Country weather, I'm meteorologist Megan Mulford. Currently, it's 57 degrees.
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0: We don't need triple Doppler. We've got meteorologist Megan Mulford. Here's your Bay Country weather.
1: Rain showers likely this afternoon. Otherwise, cloudy skies expected. High temperatures reach up to 61. Winds out of the east, 10 to 15 miles an hour. Cloudy skies expected again. Tonight, showers likely. Lows dip down to about 58. Storms likely. Tomorrow, high temperatures reach up to 78. Cloudy skies expected. With your Bay Country weather, I'm meteorologist Megan Mulford. Currently, it's 59 degrees.
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0: It's another winning week on the Bay Country Breakfast with Jelly Roll. He's coming to Veterans United Home Loans Amphitheater in Virginia Beach on June 10th. 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

0: 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Time for the 411 with meteorologist Megan Mulford and Bay Country weather.
1: Rain showers likely and foggy tonight. Otherwise, cloudy skies expected. Lows level off around 58. Winds out of the east, 8 to 15 miles an hour. Thunderstorms likely with fog and spots early tomorrow. High temperatures reach up to 78. Overcast skies. Chance for storms tomorrow night. Lows around 66. Cloudy skies expected. With your Bay Country weather, I'm meteorologist Megan Mulford. Currently, it's 59 degrees.
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0: Updated weather every hour with your Bay Country forecast.
1: Rain showers likely and foggy tonight. Otherwise, cloudy skies expected. Lows level off around 58. Winds out of the east, 8 to 15 miles an hour. Thunderstorms likely with fog and spots early tomorrow. High temperatures reach up to 78. Overcast skies. Chance for storms tomorrow night. Lows around 66. Cloudy skies expected. With your Bay Country weather, I'm meteorologist Megan Mulford. Currently 61.
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0: start your day with a Bay Country breakfast all this week for chances to see Dylan Scott. 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

0: Kane Brown on Y'all Access, singing about a woman. It's Kelly Sutton coming to you from Nashville, Tennessee, on the show that gets you inside country music. And today, we are breaking down all the action from Sunday's ACM Awards in Vegas. I'm running down all the winners, the biggest moments from the show, and of course, all of my chats with your favorite artist. Let's get started with the night's big winner, Ella Langley. She swept the ACM Awards, winning all seven trophies she was nominated for.
1: I keep wondering when this is going to feel like real life, and it yet has have done that. I'm just so grateful. I'm so grateful to be here, and I'm so grateful that I get to do what I love to do with the people that I love to do it with.
0: This song won both Single and Song of the Year. 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

0: Russell Dickerson on Y'all Access. It's Kelly Sutton here. And as I've mentioned, I have so many conversations to share with you from our time out in Las Vegas at the ACM Awards. Now, I got a chance to chat with artists and friends on the red carpet before the awards show, but I also caught up with people at other events like the ACM Next Wave Country Beach Bash. That happened over at Mandalay Bay. Hudson Westbrook showed up, and he told me what he was loving about the ACM weekend.
1: Alrighty, so I think my favorite part would have to be, well, it's really hot outside. That's kind of like, but I get to wear shorts today, and I'm very excited. We're wearing shorts on stage. That's my favorite part about the ACM so far.
0: What's the playlist like when you're playing at a pool?
1: Oh, I think it's like, I think my playlist at the pool is very like Jack Johnson, John Mayer. But today it's going to be Hudson Westbrook, Tucker Wetmore, Vincent Mason, Emily Ann, Tyler Braden, all the people. So it's going to be fun.
0: His latest single is up next. This is Painted You Pretty.

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6: Megan's got your forecast every hour with Bay Country Weather.
7: Rain showers likely and foggy tonight. Otherwise, cloudy skies expected. Lows level off around 58. Winds out of the east, 8 to 15 miles an hour. Thunderstorms likely, with fog and spots early tomorrow. High temperatures reach up to 78. Overcast skies. Chance for storms tomorrow night. Lows around 66. Cloudy skies expected. With your Bay Country Weather, I'm meteorologist Megan Mulford. Currently 61.
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0: headlined the Beach Bash out in Las Vegas last weekend, and he jumped right into the water with his guitar and waded through the fans. Keith Urban on the show that gets you inside country music, no matter where it's happening. There were so many big moments at the ACMs on Sunday, but a big one was when Tucker Wetmore took the stage for his first ever performance on the show. He did so as a first-time winner as well, taking home the new Male Artist of the Year award.
1: We got through it. I kind of blacked out, honestly, but it was a great time. Me and my guys, any excuse we get to get up on stage and play music, it's a good day.
0: Tucker's mom has been a big part of his journey, including introducing his performance on the ACM stage. You know, backstage, she talked about getting to hobnob with celebrities.
1: I mean, she met Shania Twain.
2: That was pretty big.
1: Presented with her, and so that was pretty cool. I know that was pretty big for her, but yeah, who else?
2: Miranda,
1: Ella,
2: Lainey, yes. Yep. I mean, TR and Jordan were, you know, at the table with us. It's just all the good ones are just, they've all been embracing him so well too, and it's just nice to see.
0: Here's his latest hit right now on Y'all Access. It's Brunette.

Tucker Wetmore looking for a brunette on Y'all Access. Well, I didn't listen because guess what? I have an incredibly talented blonde artist coming up next. I'm talking about Ashley Cook. She was also out in Las Vegas last weekend to perform at the ACM Next Wave Country Beach Bash. It was at Mandalay Bay on Saturday, and it was so good to see her, as usual. I'm loving this song from her. Here's The Hell You Are on Y'all Access.

Ashley Cook on the show that gets you inside country music. You know, one guy that we didn't see at the ACMs in Vegas, Morgan Wallen. I mean, he's been pretty open about the fact that he's not really an award show guy. As for what's next on Morgan's agenda, well, he's back on his Still the Problem tour, May 29th and 30th in Denver. He's pouring a glass of U-Proof whiskey right now on Y'all Access. Yeah.

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Lynch and Jelly Roll on Y'all Access with me, Kelly Sutton. We are looking back on the whirlwind weekend that was the ACM Awards. So one unique thing about the awards show, the most nominated artist actually wasn't there. That was Megan Maroney, who picked up a total of 9 nominations. But she had a really good reason for her absence. The award show happened to fall on the same weekend as a wedding that she was the maid of honor in. And that wedding was out of the country. So there was no way to even pop over to Vegas on Sunday night. I'm sure it was hard to miss, but the happiest day of your best friend's life takes priority.

0: Did you see his jacket at the ACM Awards? Zach Taub had on a vintage George Strait denim jacket, and I really loved it.
1: Drummer of mine that played for me a few years ago gave me this. He'd had it for a little while and hadn't worn it much, and so he's like, man, I feel like you'll enjoy this, and I sure have. It's been a second since I've worn it. It's a little warm to be wearing it, but it's worth the suffering, I think.
0: I mean, he's got to be done with it now, right? Zach, feel free to send that over to the studio. I'll put it to good use. You've got y'all access to last weekend's ACM Awards right here. I'm Kelly Sutton, and I have more scoop on the awards and conversations with artists coming up on the show. Jackson Dean is with us now. He's headed down to Gulf Coast Jam in Panama City next weekend. Here he is with Make Me a Liar on y'all access.
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1: It's Kelly Sutton coming to you from Nashville, Tennessee, on the show that gets you inside country music. Parker McCollum, another guy looking sharp on the ACM Awards on Sunday night. And how great was his performance with Leanne Womack? They went from presenting together last year to singing together this year, and I absolutely loved it. Later in the evening, Parker went on to win Album of the Year for his self-titled project. Now, Parker took a gamble with that album, recording it in just a week in New York City. But it was a gamble that paid off.
2: Nobody talked about a war. We did not go to New York to make this record to win an award, 100%. I don't ever speak about those things regardless, ever. We had no intention. I wasn't thinking anything into the future. The only thing that I was trying to do in New York was find it again, was love it again, was sing and write and record something that made me go, I want my heroes to hear this.
1: He's on Y'all Access right now with Killing Me.

Parker McCollum on Y'all Access. That's killing me. It's Kelly back in Nashville, and I am having so much fun bringing you all the details from the 61st ACM Awards in Las Vegas. Now, it streamed live on Amazon Prime Video last Sunday, and it's available to watch right now on demand. I have to tell y'all, one of my favorite songs on the radio right now is Miranda Lambert's Crisco. Y'all, disco is making its way back to country music, and I am here for it. Turn this one up loud.

That's Ty Myers taking us to the ends of the earth on Y'all Access. So I gotta interrupt our ACM Awards reminiscing for just a second in order to bring you new Kenny Chesney music. And just when you thought Kenny couldn't break any more records, he just did. His new song, Carry On, is officially the most added song at radio of any he's released so far. And you know how many hits he's had? A lot. For this to be the song that was added by the most radio stations on the day of its release, well, that's pretty special. This song is for anyone who loves the beach, a good drink, or needs a bit of a positive outlook on life. Here's Carry On, right here on Y'all Access.

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5: We don't need triple Doppler. We've got meteorologist Megan Mulford. Here's your Bay Country weather.
6: Rain showers likely and foggy tonight. Otherwise, cloudy skies expected. Lows level off around 58. Winds out of the east, 8 to 15 miles an hour. Thunderstorms likely, with fog and spots early tomorrow. High temperatures reach up to 78. Overcast skies. Chance for storms. Tomorrow night, lows around 66. Cloudy skies expected. With your Bay Country weather, I'm meteorologist Megan Mulford. Currently, 59.
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Bailey Zimmerman on Y'all Access with Chevy Silverado. It's Kelly back in Nashville. But one of the events that I went to last week in Las Vegas was a beach bash at the Mandalay Bay Resort. It was co-hosted by Ashley Cook and Dasha, and they did a really great job. I mean, there was this really fun moment on stage when they talked about whether they would be performing that night. And Ashley said, in the words of our friend Kelsey Ballerini, if you throw down, I'm throwing down too.

feeling was real. Neither one of us looking for three little words, unless those three words were do not disturb. Checkout was supposed to be noon, but we slept until 3:00.

0: Dominion on Y'all Access. Looking for a hotel key? I'm sure Vegas is a place where a lot of hotel keys get lost. Just saying. I'm Kelly Sutton, and that's where I was last weekend, soaking up all the action of the 61st ACM Awards. It was great not only to see both Thomas Rhett and Jordan Davis at the award show, but to see them performing together on stage. They sang their hit duet, Ain't a Bad Life, and they told us it was only the second time they'd ever sang it live together.
1: Me and Jordan have become just really good buddies, and anytime I do award shows, like, it's always fun to do it by yourself, but there's just like this pressure that just gets yanked off of you when you do it with a really good friend, you know? And so a couple weeks ago, me and Jordan, we had a number one song together with this song like 5 or 6 weeks ago, and then literally played it for the first time together in Nashville at Odie's Bar like 3 weeks ago. So this will be the first time we're actually playing the song together. Just a couple guys singing a song, man. I think it's gonna be a really cool performance.
0: They sounded so great on that stage, and you're hearing it right now on Y'all Access. Here's Ain't a Bad Life.

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0: That song has such a smart hook. It's Josh Ross on Y'all Access with Hate How You Look. It's Kelly here, looking back at the ACM Awards from last Sunday and running down all the great moments. It was a big night for Cody Johnson. He won both Male Artist and Entertainer of the Year. But here's the tea, y'all. He only prepared one speech.
1: And I kind of wasted it on the Male Artist of the Year because I was like, here's everything I prepared. Because I truly believed in my heart, I was like, I'm not going to get Entertainer of the Year, so let it all hang out. Everything I said during Entertainer of the Year speech was completely off the cuff, but what I said about Luke was real. I've watched him sacrifice so much and open so many doors for me. It's a real 100%. It's a respect for what he's done for me and what he's doing for country music, shifting it back to a point where guys like me exist. I owe a lot to Luke, and he's a great friend, great mentor.
0: We'll have more with Cody in a few minutes, but for now, let's play the song he performed live on the Prime Video broadcast. Here's his cover of Travelin' Soul.

0: your newly crowned Entertainer of the Year, Cody Johnson, on Y'all Access. And did you hear the way that he shouted out his fellow nominee, Luke Combs, in his acceptance speech?
1: There's a man that was up for this award that I've personally watched devote his life to country music. And I was there the night in Australia when his wife gave birth to one of their sons. And I watched the anguish, and I watched the defeat on his face for not being there because he was across the world playing music in a sold-out arena. The next night, right after it, I watched him get on stage and absolutely murder the stage and go on stage and play country music and preach the message of country music to a bunch of Australians across the world. So tonight, I want to dedicate my first Entertainer of the Year award to my buddy Luke Combs. I love you, brother. Thank you.
0: You know we say country music is a big family, and it's true. Here's Luke on Y'all Access.